We have another 25 minutes. And after me, we'll have 2 hours with Alex Kraft. Definitely stay tuned for that.

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I started to play 5 years ago.

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It's been absolute pleasure.

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Welcome along. I'm Alex Croft. Thanks for having me. I hope you're all well. Cheers, Discordian. That was a fantastic set. Shame I wasn't really able to listen to it too closely, but I do love a bit of sort of 90s ravey big beat and all of that. It was a bit of an education, actually. I'll come back and listen to it again. So, yes, you're with me for 2 hours. And actually, I could have played more. I really struggled to find to be able to cut down my music. I have been listening to loads of music from all different genres recently. I got a bit stuck into listening to drum and bass, and then I was doing noise music and stony metal before that. And I sort of wanted to do something a little bit more relaxed, a little bit more adult. So I'm going to be playing a whole lot of different genres of quite chilled nature. Generally, getting a bit more noisy towards the end. So you can expect some lo-fi hip-hop. Just to kick off, we're going to have some laid-back jazzy stuff, not too much jazz. But what I really wanted to explore was not exactly world music, but like ethnic folk music, a bit of homegrown folk as well, dancey tracks with a Middle Eastern groove. I'm excited. Gonna be a good set. I hope, only if I do say so myself. So relax and hope you enjoy.

didn't really intend to play the entirety of this track. I think it's been a while since I've played any lo-fi hip-hop, actually, and it seems to have been past its heyday now. It's almost got a little bit insipid. There's so much of it about. It's the hold music of the modern era, YouTube videos and stuff. So this is from a lo-fi hip-hop compilation, and there's lots that you can get practically for free. I don't know, I suppose it must be quite formulaic, but hey, once in a while there's some nice tracks. I do like the sound. I think that's why you can end up listening to hours of it at a time. I'm gonna play something from a compilation by Tyco, which isn't exactly lo-fi hip-hop, but it has got a similar sort of vibe, as I'm sure you'll agree. It sort of passed me by, actually, because it wasn't labelled as Tyco, because it was labelled as various artists, but he's compiled this with friends in the sort of similar genre. This is actually by Craft Spells. It came out in 2022. It's called Back to Mine compilation.

onto something a bit newer. This is not lo-fi hip-hop, but actually, if you were asked to sort of describe it, you might say that it makes more sense to use that phrase, because it's actually hip-hop superstars. No, I might be overselling it. Old-school hip-hop, stalwarts, Far Side, with Tropidelic, who I don't know. It's, I sort of feel like I should know them, but I'm not sure I do. This is much newer. It's called Movie Star.

We're going to go a bit more jazzy and smooth with songs or songers or songes. I'm not quite sure how to pronounce it. A female jazz band from France, I do believe. This came out last year, and yeah, I found it on Craig Charles' Funk and Soul show. He does play some good stuff. It's called Give Me a Call.

Lovely. Next up, I'm going to play something that is a remix by Second Sky and Thomas Blondet from an album of remixes that they did in 2013. I didn't know Thomas Blondet. Apparently, he was big in the house music or funky house scene a couple of years later than that. But this is an album of trip hop remixes, really, is the best way to describe it. And they're all pretty good. There's a lot of good artists featured on there. People like Thievery Corporation. This is one by Brownout, who are a Latin funk band from America. I wouldn't have guessed, but they are the same Brownout that did an album of Black Sabbath covers. I think I played one from a long time ago. And this slightly fits with my forthcoming Latin guitar influences that I will hear a bit more of. It's Con Alcute.

We're going to go now to the folky section. I think the more acoustic instrumentation part. I haven't really got hard and fast rules with what I'm doing here, or particular genre boundaries. I'm not even sure exactly what this is, apart from lovely. It's Albin de la Simone and Emiliana Torini, Moi Moi.

Next up, I'm going to play a track by Cobain. It came out earlier this year. I don't actually know when, but not long ago. I saw it and I actually picked it up because I thought it was called Cubane. I don't know if you follow any chemistry YouTube channels, but there was a race to see who could home synthesize Cubane first. And I thought, oh, that's a interesting artist name. I'll see what they're about and who they are. It's actually Cobain. And I do know them. It's Kate Stables, from This Is The Kit. And I really love her voice. Doing something a bit similar to what Laura Marling did with the supergroup Lump, combining her vocal talents with some other folk musicians. And I really like it. There's a couple of really standout tracks, and this is one of them. It's called Melodies of Love.

That was the Sea Kings. Absolutely enchanting, right? I remember hearing that many years ago on the folk podcast, Folkcast, by folky Phil Widows. Much missed, because he stopped doing it a while ago now for health reasons. I hope he's okay. I suppose he was getting on, but he had absolute knowledge of British and Irish folk and huge resource for folk tracks and knowledge for me. Over the years, that one, I just love the harmonies. Nothing quite like it. It's like sort of sea shanties. But I thought we'll move on to something in a similar vein. Some field tracks. But not for long. We're going to some more conventional songs shortly. This is Martin Hayes and the Common Ground Ensemble from the album Peggy's Dream that came out last year. It's two tracks, as they often seem to do with folk. Combines Toss the Feathers into the Margaret Brown reel.

Right, that got things going again. That was Gwennifer Raymond, who you'd be forgiven in thinking is obviously American, but actually she's not. She's from Wales and currently living in Brighton, apparently. Does two sorts of types of tracks. This banjo extravaganza, and some more sort of involved, long-winded acoustic guitar ramblings, which I really like and I wanted to play, but I realised I didn't have time, and I had a couple of others that are in that sort of remit that go off on improvisational steel string guitar rambles with textures and stuff, but I not for tonight's show. Another time I'll definitely get some more out from her. That was from 2018's You Never Were Much of a Dancer. And she had a more recent album that was also equally as good. Very hard to pick a tune from that. But instead, we're going to go a bit more singer-songwriter. This is Californian Cinderwell, who's wrote this album, Cadence, that came out last year in Ireland. So it's influenced a bit by Irish folklore and stuff. Not so much on this song, but it's a nice tune nonetheless. It's called Gone the Holding.

That was Tiny Ruins with Daylight Savings off of last year's album, Ceremony. They are a Auckland indie folk band. I really like their warm, friendly sound. And you would think that for a sort of sweet indie band like that, that they'd be relatively unknown. But when I looked them up on Spotify to try and gather some information, I realised they've got hundreds of thousands of listeners a month, so they're doing pretty well, so good for them. Toured with Fleet Foxes and Caribou, which fits quite well to their sound. Next up, we're going to go a bit more ethnic, a bit more world. Although, if you can get further away than New Zealand, maybe I need to rethink it. Aruj Aftab. I really struggled to get this album. I tried to buy it from her website and paid my money and then got denied because it's only sold in America digitally. I had to order it on CD from Honest John's. A good excuse to buy some other albums at the same time and rip it myself, but I couldn't not have it. It's fantastic. It's Pakistani American jazz in a sort of I can't really describe it, actually. A late night down tempo introspective meditation, and on meditation the following tracks should fit quite nicely. I love it. Check it out. The album's Night Rain came out very recently.

Good evening, everybody. Thank you very much to Ian Joliet for opening

0: just on the past hour, some fabulous selection of tracks, and doesn't happen to me, well, at all really, but I didn't realise I was on tonight. I thought I was on next week. So this is a show I started to put together for next week, so it's not quite complete, but hopefully I have enough to last the whole hour. Now, that was Adgom, and that was called The Flea Waltz on piano. Now, this next track, let me nudge my levels up a little bit. I think it's a bit low. Okay, hopefully my levels are better. Now, this next track is called Cool Breeze, and it's by Big Youth.
1: And sharp, as I would say. You hit the man for 3 million right to your church. Cool breeze ain't that baby cold, you know.

So that was called Cool Breeze by Big Youth. And this was done similar to like Dennis Al Capone and I, Roy, where they take a song and they MC over the top of it. So that was, of course, the track Stop That Train. And like Mark J says in the chat room, I think it was Eastwood and Saint, actually, that did the original version of that track. Now, a bit of a theme tonight. So I've done a couple of shows where I've played tracks from a particular record label, like I did a Treasure Island, to name one. This set tonight is based on the Green Door record label, which I didn't realize that it's part of the Trojan arm of labels, or sub-labels, as you could call it, I suppose. So, if I remember rightly, because I was putting this together a while ago, Trojan, when they were very popular back in the late 60s, early 70s, they decided they'd have different labels for different styles of reggae. And the Green Door label was actually for the ethnic reggae. And that's what I'm playing for you for the next hour. Now, this next track is by Bob Marley and the Wailers, who release tracks on practically every Trojan label going, really, by the look of it. So this one is called Grooving, Bob Marley and the Wailers.

So we had Grooving, the instrumental version by Bob Marley and the Wailers, followed by Dearest Darling, and that's by Cornell Campbell. Now, this is by Now Generation, and this track is called Alone Again Naturally.

Vision of Alone Again, Naturally, by Now Generation. I believe this version was released in 1969 or 1971. Now, this next track is by Bob Andy, and it is called Life.

So that was Bob Andy with Life. Now it's true. The more you give, the more you get. And if you have too much, then why don't you give some to those who have none? There's a very, very important lesson that some people in this world really, really need to learn. Now, this next track is one that I used to listen to growing up. My dad has it on 7-inch vinyl, and this is by the Wailing Souls, and it is called Harbor Shark. And I know for a fact that this one was released in 1971.

That was Harbor Shark by the Wailing Souls. That could have been about the politicians, couldn't it, really? They're always grabbing for themselves, the thieving little. Anyway, I've played this one before on one of the record label shows I've done. And it's been released on the Green Door as well, and I like the track, so I am going to play it again. Oh yes, I am. It's my show, isn't it? Anyway, this is by the Deltones, and it is called Chopsticks.

Apologies for that noise in the background on that track. I was plugging in an external device to find my outro for when my show gets to the end. Because I've updated the drive on this laptop that I use for DJing, I've given it double the storage. And I'm in the process of sorting out all of my tunes because I find I've got multiple copies of the same track for some reason. So I'm trying to free up some space and reduce the duplicity. Now, this next track is called What is a Man? And it's by Delroy Wilson.

0: What is man?
1: What is man? By Delroy Wilson. Now, this is what we are looking forward to here in the UK, and I'm sure I can speak for almost everybody, and that is, of course, summertime. And this track is called Summertime, and it's by Domino Johnson. Roll on the summertime.

Summertime. And Roger Green says that we need it to come along. This is The Swans, and the track is called Grazing.

Thank you very much for stopping by, Mark. Thank you for giving me your ears this evening for a little while. Have a lovely night. Ladies and gentlemen, why don't you come into the chat room on ttns.uk? There's a load of happy, lovely people hanging out, listening to the music, and enjoying themselves. We would love to hear from you. What do you like about TTNS? What don't you like? What kind of music would you like to see more of? Etc, etc, etc. Now, here's another cover, and it's called The First Cut is the Deepest, and it's by K.C. White.

0: The first cut is the deepest. I need to get some better pop filters for these microphones of mine. You can hear me popping and pipping and all over the place. That version was by KC White, and Phoenix R has joined us in the chat room, and she said that she loves every version of that song except for the version done by Rod Stewart. Can't say I've heard that version myself. Anyway, by the sound of it, I might not be missing much, according to Phoenix R. Anyway, moving on to my next track. I've got a few more to play. And then I believe it's DJ 3080 coming on after me. Now, this track is called Drums of Passion, and it's by Morgan's All Stars.
1: This version is for the young and old generation.

Morgan All Stars there, and that was called Drums of Passion. And now, this is quite a nice tune, I think, and I thought I'd squeeze it in, and it's by Teddy Magnus, and it's called Flying Machine.

That was called Flying Machine by Teddy Magnus. Now, another one from my dad's old record collection, and it's called Jamaican Highlight by the Gay Tones. Should be able to squeeze in another one, possibly two, before the end.

So that was called Jamaican Highlight by the Gaytones. And I've got time to squeeze one more track in. And it's probably just as well because I'm running out of tracks. Okay, well, I'm going to play this one. And there's been many versions of this track. It's called You've Got a Friend. And this one is by Zim and Dee Dee.

So yes, that was You've Got a Friend by Zim and Dee Dee. Now I'm running out of time. I don't really have enough time to play another track. I will tell you who's coming on next. We have DJ 3080, followed at 10 p.m. by Zing, and then my dear friend and fellow DJ and photographer, SG, at 11. Then we have 2 hours of DJ Gadget. And then we have Brian Borden, followed by Sister Lo-Fi and Two Perf.

BDA, Baptiste Digital Arts, right here on the Thursday night show. Right after my outro, DJ 3080.

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The night isn't over yet. J38.

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0: Welcome.
1: Welcome. Welcome. Welcome.
0: To the second hour. 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
0: My name is Pernat.
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0: Barnett, and we're going to start this second hour. This is the sick man of Europe. The track is called Transactional. Remember, you are in the Thursday Night Show. Second hour of Parnat.

we are listening to Murkoff, Mexican musician from Tijuana, currently living in Barcelona. This track is called Like Halloween Part 2, one of his latest releases.

Kosei Fani Tutti. The name of the song is Stound. You can find it in the record called 2T2, one of the best records of 2025. Kosei Fani Tutti, the third.

We just heard One on Tricks Point Never. The name of the track was Cherry Blue. This is also from a record released last year. Next track, let's listen to James Holden and Vaclav Simpel. The record is The Universe Will Take Care of You. And the name of the track is Time Ring Rattles. Hope you like it.

James Holden and Vakla Simpel. Time Ring Rattles from the 2026 record, The Universe Will Take Care of You. Don't worry, my friends. Don't worry, my dear. The universe will take care of you. I don't know if that's true or not. Anyway. Okay, next track. It's by an artist called Lola York. The track is called Gleam, and this track comes in the record called Hydrology. Hope you like it. Lola York, Gleam.

That was Andy Stott with the track called Luxury Problems. The record where this track is coming is Luxury Problems as well. Okay, let's move on. Next track is by Warrington Runcorn New Town Development Plan. That's the name of the artist. Warrington Runcorn New Town Development Plan. This track that we're going to listen is called Swift, Safe and Comfortable. And it's coming in the record called Public Works and Utilities. Hope you like it. Remember, we're still live. Drop us a line if you are listening. Tell us what you think about the music. Tell us what you are doing now. Tell us what this music is taking your head towards. Like, where are you traveling with the music? Okay, here we go.

The track that you just heard is Known Shape. That's the name of the track by Rival Consoles. Rival Consoles. Yep, this track comes in the album Landscape from Memory. And the next track that I want to share with you, we're getting close to the end of the show, so we have a few tracks left. This one is by an artist called Morgan Szymanski and Tommy Perman. The name of the track is We All Rise With The Sun. That comes in the album Songs For The Mist Forest. Morgan Szymanski and Tommy Perman in the Thursday Night Show. Enjoy it, my friends.

That was Flying Lotus. Flying Lotus with Do the Astral Plane. The track comes in a... this record has already many, many years. Cosmogramma, but it's a record that never gets old. It's super cool. Okay, thank you for listening. Thank you for being here. If you are still connected, please drop us a line in the chat, in the Discord channel. Just to say good night, okay? Because this the track that I'm going to play now is the last one. Thank you very much for listening. Thank you very much for being here. Abrazos a todo el mundo. Abrazos, no balazos. Thank you very much. My name is Parnat. This was the Thursday Night Show. We are closing the show with... let me tell you the name of the track. It's the artist... the artist is... I just lost it. Where is it? Yeah, here it is. It's Pie Corner Audio. The track is The Black Mill Videotape. That makes is part of the Sleep Games record. So, the last track of the show. Thank you very much. I hope you enjoy it. Have a good life. Take care. Beware of the cold. And see you soon.

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We all should have a little radio and broadcast at night. I'm a faithful man. I want to die young, as late as possible. 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Elevate yourself. 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

0: Well, good afternoon, Thursday night show. I trust you're in rude health. My name is Ian Joliet. This is the 5 o'clock cocktail hour, and you are very welcome to join me for a stiff one. The sun's over the yardarm and glasses are charged. So, if you're sitting comfortably, then we'll begin. Cheers.
1: 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And close your eyes. Close your eyes and relax. Relax. 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

0: of relaxation. 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
1: This voice. 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
1: I'm sure I recognise her.
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0: deeply
1: something?
0: Relaxed.
1: I was listening to a popular entertainment personality called Nick Grimshaw, of whom you may be familiar, and he was telling an anecdote about going to last year's Glastonbury Festival and watching Orbital, and the set started very much like this evening's edition of the 5 o'clock Cocktail Hour, to which you are very welcome, my friends. My name is Ian Joliet, and you're listening more broadly to the Thursday Night Show. And that was this week's early evening epic. Never mind the width, feel the length. And he was watching Orbital, and they started the set with that track. And the aforementioned actress walked on stage, and Nick Grimshaw's brother said to him, "Hey, op, Kate Blanchett's here." It's not Kate Blanchett. It is, in fact, Tilda Swinton. And you can find this track on, well, so here's the thing, you see. It's a bit confusing. It's an Orbital EP called Radicchio. And if you're a fan of Orbital, you might think, hang on a minute. I remember Radicchio from September 1992, and you're not wrong, because that's when the original version of the EP was released. But Orbital are, well, they're in the process of re-releasing a lot of stuff with kind of expanded gubbins and extra tracks, etc. And the main event is coming in next month, May the 23rd. There's going to be an expanded edition of Orbital's second album, more commonly known as the Brown Album. But the original version of the Radicchio EP includes one of their most famous tracks, Halcyon, which appears on the Brown Album. So this new version of Radicchio has been released, or is being released, to coincide with that. Sorry, it has been. Last week, in fact, 2nd of April, it saw the light of day. Radicchio LED number 4, LED standing for Limited Edition Drops. Yes, the artist in question being Tilda Swinton. Tilda Swinton there, lending her vocals to a track by Orbital called Deepest in this incarnation anyway. But again, a kind of a track which previously saw the light of day under a different guise. It was called Deeper. There was a male voice, etc. It all makes sense. I'm going to post some links to this in the chat room, which will probably explain things more succinctly than me. You can find the chat room at the website, which is thethursdaynightshow.com. I think that'll do, won't it? Excellent. Time then for the lullaby section, helping you climb up the wooden hill to Bedfordshire. I know it's a bit early in the UK, but it's on a Thursday. It's always Thursday night somewhere, you see. So good evening, Flying Fish Cove this week, the capital city and main settlement of Christmas Island, the first British settlement on the island, established in 1888, where it's currently just gone 11 p.m. A feature in two parts then, the lullaby section. And this is part one from Annie Hamilton, but on this occasion in remixed form with help from Methyl Ethyl.

Well, that was charming, really wonderful. I'm going to pat myself on the back, but only very gently, you understand, for playing such a lovely piece of music there. It was the second part of this week's Lullaby section, taking you to the bleeding edge of sophoric pop and the home of tranquilizing bangers. That was, well, so I confess Cassandra Jenkins is new to me, and I'm not absolutely sure the reason for this new version of a track called Le Fille by, which is The Sun, is that right? Come on, A-level French, you've still got it now. I think, is it, oh God, no, that's Le Fils, oh dear, I think, is it The Thread, maybe? Well, if your French language skills are better than mine, then do let me know in the chat room at thethursdaynightshow.com. But I think possibly The Thread by François and the Atlas Mountains, but a new version of such, featuring the vocals of Cassandra Jenkins. I'm not absolutely sure why, because there isn't very much French about the Tindersticks, except for the fact that I think, I mean, this is utterly irrelevant, but I think I am right in saying that Stuart Staples does now live in France. But anyway, the Tindersticks, of whom I'm very fond, and they have in their back catalogue a penchant for male-female duets, and for some reason that just puts me in mind of that, and as such I do prefer it to the original version of Fille, which, if you like that kind of thing, if, especially if François and the Atlas Mountains are new to you, then you can have at it, because it, well, this is what's kind of doubly strange about it, really. The album Âge Fleuve, the new album by François, saw the light of day only a couple of months ago at the back end of January on Infine Records. But yes, as a single, we now have the sort of male-female counterpoint, and very fine it is too. Part one of the Lullaby section this week was another male-female collaboration of sorts. Methyl Ethyl remixing Annie Hamilton. Now, I've played a lot of Annie Hamilton around these hallowed portals. That was Methyl Ethyl's remix of On Your Mind. Annie Hamilton has this habit of adding, oh dear, this is going to sort of sound terribly dated, but I don't know if it's they're technically windings or not, but there's lots of kind of icons. They look quite dated to me, so they might well be wingdings, who knows. I mean, I don't know if that's it's very important that that's part of the track title or not. Certainly on my streaming service of choice, they felt the need to include those as well as the track title on my mind. If Methyl Ethyl is new to you, has actually been around the traps for quite some time. He is a gentleman of the name of Jake Webb. And apparently, Methyl Ethyl is some kind of reference to fiberglass. I mean, if fiberglass fans do, let me know in the chat room, thursdaynightshow.com. But it's that's lost on me, I'm afraid. He started using the name Methyl Ethyl 11 years ago now, back in 2014. It was a moniker to put out a bedroom, the fruits of a bedroom recording project that he started in 2014. But he's carried it through the band's many iterations and is still obviously a going concern today. All right then, let's push ahead. A slight change of gear now, straight out of Canada. This is another artist new to me. This is The Beaches.

I like that a lot. And that's self-evident, Ian. What a stupid thing to say. Oh, if you didn't like it, you probably wouldn't play it. Onwards then. It was, as you may well have guessed, called Last Girls at the Party. It's by an all-female group from Toronto called The Beaches, who I heard as recently as this morning for the first time. But apparently they've been around the traps for a whole decade now. They consist of sisters Jordan Miller and Kylie Miller, along with best friends Leandra Earle and Eliza Enman McDaniel. And they've gone from Toronto up-and-comers to apparently one of the biggest guitar bands in Canada. Kind of had a sort of surf guitar, almost a surf, it's kind of indie surf, let's say indie surf guitar element. To my ears anyway. Their breakthrough came with a record called Blame My Ex, a heartbreak-fueled anthemic record that turned them into a viral sensation, complete with a platinum-certified lead single called Blame Brett. Poor Brett. Well, I don't know, maybe it was a rotter. Maybe it was just as... Anyway, let's move on. I mean, I don't want to speak for the character of Brett or otherwise. Time for this week's Wonky Donkey, then, an esoteric selection which still kicks like a mule. And apologies, early doors, for pronunciation. I have no idea how to pronounce fennoel tea. But either way, this track is called Ruchi. And it's taken from a new EP called Ti Fa Ballare e Ti Fa Chianciri. Is that Italian? I'm absolutely sure. If you're Italian, it's better than mine anyway, and that would not be difficult, then do let me know what that means in the chat room at thethursdaynightshow.com.

0: presentation.
1: Was that a stylophone? Was it a stylophone? I really hope it was a stylophone. I'd be absolutely delighted if that was the sound of a stylophone on the new single by Rachel Chinnariri, which is called 23:42. And that is, she is very good, isn't it? That could sound patronising in the wrong hands, but no. I mean, properly, she is excellent. I've played quite a few tracks by Rachel Chinnariri over, probably a number of years now on the Thursday Night Show. But as recently as last month, I played her previous single, which is called Can We Talk About Isaac? Also an absolute banger. There's, I would imagine, if I cast my Mystic Meg, cast what? tentacles out into the ether, I imagine there might well be an album forthcoming, but I'm pretty sure that Rachel released her last album only last year, so not only excellent but prolific too. I'm very excited about what is to come on the strength of those two singles, both of which butter my muffin backwards and indeed forwards. Right, the track before that was this week's Wonky Donkey, an esoteric selection which nevertheless kicks like a mule. I'm not sure if whether you assumed the brace position or not. I'm not sure if I got any help in the chat room with the pronunciation either. Come on, is there no Italianate types out there? Perhaps not, but anyway. I thought it was excellent, and I'm going to have another go at pronouncing it, which is perhaps foolish, but anyway. Fenoelty. The track was called Rucci and taken from an EP called Ti Fa Ballare e Ti Fa Cianciri. On the strength of that, I think possibly some more tracks due from the EP. Seems relatively unknown, very coy looking up a biog here. Again, no use with my standard of Italian, but it looks like it's a gentleman, and he says, Maci stai tailanuccia. Very good. By the looks of things, very definitely Italian, given the spread of his listenership, which is most commonly in Milan, Rome and Bologna. I'll say on the strength of that, excellent. I should probably play more of it. And, maybe even let's make a start by listening to the rest of the EP. Mental note to self, post it on forehead. All right, then. Time for this week's Ringo and Paul. This is my regular reminder to play more drum and bass. It's quite a moody number this week. Sunda Ark. They are brothers, you know. And you might be aware of their main band, I don't know. But they record as part of a band called Mammal Hand. So I think, I don't know great deal about Mammal Hands, but I think they're more of an indie type affair. But they've now making drum and bass as Sunda Ark. So a few tracks of theirs that I've liked over the years. This is called Forest Floor.

Well, I'm delighted to say that we've been having a very informative time in the chat room, which you can find at thethursdaynightshow.com. I'm also posting all the names of the tracks and the music that I'm playing this afternoon with hopefully some helpful links and stuff like that. If any of this does the necessary for your musical mojo or something of that nature. All right, then. What have we just been playing? Well, we started off with this week's Ringo and Paul, my regular reminders to play more drum and bass. A hit, a palpable hit with Anu in the chat room. It was Sunder Ark and Forest Floor. What did she say? I should give credit where it's due. Well, actually, before I do that, double thanks to Anu Revolution because... she managed to give us a translation of the EP from which this week's Wonky Donkey was taken, Fanoelty, or however you pronounce that. But the EP, which I think was Tifa Baleri e Tifa Chiansiri, according to Anu, that translates as "It makes you dance and it makes you cry." Very good indeed. And yes, the haunting Ringo and Paul, the moody drum and bass, was Forest Floor by Sunder Ark. And Sunder Ark are, as I think I mentioned, two brothers, Nick and Jordan Smart, best known as key members of folk and jazz-influenced minimalist Mammal Hands. Sunder Ark channels the duo's love of electronic and dance music without losing any of their deep musicality, drawing on techno, electronica, neoclassical and post-rock influences. Sunder Ark compose and perform using both electronic and acoustic instruments, including analog synths, homemade software patches, piano, saxophones and bass clarinet.

Anu was also, I'm delighted to say, in favour of the track that follows Cinder Arc, which was another track taken from the brand new album by DJ Kotza from Germany. And indeed, there was from the Italian language to the German language. You heard the very dulcet tones of Sophia Kennedy singing on Der Four by DJ Kotza, taken from the album Music and Hear Us, which came out last week on Pampa Records, which is Kotza's own label. Now, I'm not absolutely sure what Anu meant by this, but it sounded like a compliment, so I'll take it. Lots of deep, round tracks today, Ian. All right. And now it's time for this week's Zephyr Beaver Rocks double header. Two tracks related to a featured artist of the week, and under the microscope, I am delighted to say, is Floating Points. Better known to his family members anyway as Samuel Shepherd, born in 1986, the Rogue. But you know, this show's not just thrown together, and the reason for playing that Kotza track, apart from the fact that I very much enjoy it in my ears and my face, is because this is this week's Zaphod from Floating Points. You're currently listening to Silhouettes, open brackets, 1, 2 and 3, close brackets. But in previous weeks, the subject of the Zaphod Beaver Rocks doubleheader has indeed been not only DJ Kotza, but also, on a previous month, Sophia Kennedy.

So floating points then, Samuel Shepherd, a British electronic music producer, DJ and musician. Essentially, he's far too clever and I don't like it. He began releasing work as Floating Points in 2008. In addition to which, he is the founder of Pluto Records, co-founder of Eglo Records, and leader of a 16-piece group. I mean, admittedly, they are just... it's a band version of Floating Points, but you never mind. Floating Points Ensemble. His musical influences, it says here, include Claude Debussy, Olivier Messiaen, and Bill Evans. He's also been a radio presenter in his own right on another station. I don't think they'll get anywhere, but good luck to them. They're called Six Music.

So something old, something new is often the way with the Zephyr Beeble Rocks doubleheader. And I looked back in my files, shall we say, and I discovered I'm delighted, but also surprised, that it turns out I've been listening to Floating Points for an entire decade now. So I thought I'd play you the very first track that found my ears way back in 2015. And this is it. Silhouettes, open brackets, 1, 2, and 3, close brackets, from the album Alania. At least I think it's Alania. Elaenia. A dazzling score, it says here, which puts Shepherd in the spotlight as a composer who has produced an album that bridges the gap between his rapturous dance music and formative classical roots that draws upon everything Shepherd has done to date. Growing up in Manchester, he started out as a chorister at an early age, eventually arrived in London to go to university, where he spent the next 5 years engineering Alania, all the while DJing in cities across the globe and working towards his PhD in neuroscience. This is an album that draws inspiration from classical jazz, electronic music, soul, and even Brazilian popular music. Alania, named after the bird of the same name, is the epitome of the forward-thinking Floating Points vision in 2015. Well, yeah, about that neuroscience then. So he studied piano at Cheetham School of Music and then received a PhD in neuroscience and epigenetics at University College in London. His PhD research focused on pain responses and the aberrant expressions of RNAs in neurons and included academic publications in neuroscience, whilst also working as a DJ at a club, which is not too far from where I sit right now, my friends, broadcasting live to you from the villa in the bucolic surrounds of Tower Hamlets. He was DJing at Plastic People, which is a club where I literally was stone's throw from where I used to live in Shoreditch in the late 2000s. On to the something new then, Zaphod Part 2. This is hot off the press from Floating Points, Dexion.

One of the other wonderful things about playing you is Something Old and Something New by Floating Points. The first track I heard by him way back from 2015, and now the most recent. This is Dexian, taken from, and I confess I know nothing about Lazarus, but it's taken from the soundtrack to the Adult Swim original series Lazarus. And I saw him live, weirdly. I mean, a strange thing to be able to say, but I literally did see him in my park last year at the All Points East Festival in Victoria Park. And he really did blow the roof off the Mother Hubbard. And really, it's just what a breadth of sound Floating Points has, from club bangers like that to the sort of jazz-influenced silhouettes that I played beforehand. We are running out of time, but we still have time for it to squeeze in a brand new feature. It's my Harvey Wallbanger, a fantastically fruity dance floor destroyer from A Trip.

Last week I played you a track, well, in fact it was the subject of the Zapod Beeperbox doubleheader. I played you Unto, two tracks by him, and this is his friend Joachim Pastor, with which he runs the label Hungry Music. This is just a snippet of Phantom Grid, the new single by Joachim Pastor. Before that, the start of a brand new feature, my Harvey Wallbanger, a fantastically fruity dance floor destroyer, courtesy of A-Trip. That was Gummy. Up after me this evening on the Thursday night show, we have Turf Wars at 6, Hardy Milts at 7, 2 hours with David Vinyl and the Nude Romantics from 8 o'clock, then 2 hours with Eerie, followed by Through the Midnight Hour, The Lonely Artist Class, Jason BDA, Baptiste Digital Arts, and then Parnat with 2 hours to follow up proceedings.

Big thank you to everyone for listening in again for me. I'm going to play one more random song after this and go over a tiny bit. Just to keep with the randomness of my whole evening show. So I went on a hen do to Dublin a couple of weeks ago. And the song I'm going to play next was my favourite. You'll probably all know it.

From me, a big thank you again to everyone. If you haven't already, like us on Facebook, follow us on Twitter at Thursnight and The Thursday Night Show on Facebook. Thank you. Yes, Mum and Dad, I wish I could come with you.

This is a quick backup. This is the only other track I have in this playlist. Do one. So please do tell me when you're ready.

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I'm going to pass over to D1. And following him is D2, going to be two great shows.

0: Just like the good old days, and you would think I'd not done this thing before. Huh. The poll's closed 10 minutes ago. Thank you very, very much to Simply Sarah Lewis. 2016. What's going on?
1: Hey, what's happening?
2: Brother, what's up?
1: This is a big party, man.
2: Yeah, brother,
1: I can dig it.
2: Stop right on.

Yes, good evening, Thursday nighters. You are listening to the D1 Radio Hour, tuned into the Thursday Night Show, of course. This is Songs from the Cutting Room Floor. Bits and bobs that didn't quite make the last few specials, which are still very special all the same. Some you'll know, and some you might not. But I'm sincerely hoping you like them all, because I think you

And it's drone time lapse in the chat room, which is probably a lot better than the conversation could be, or should be, or shouldn't be. Tracks from the indie special. We kicked off, thank you, Sarah Lewis, with Primal Scream. I'm losing more of

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Oops. I hope the fuzziness is cooling down a little bit now. This is the Flying Burrito Brothers. To Ramona.

0: Flying Burrito Brothers with Ramona. And we wake up tomorrow morning, we'll find out how much time we have left in the world.
1: Probably all of it.

the somewhat appropriately named for this show, Echo Drone. We have all the time in the world. This is the Olivia Tremor Control.

D1 Radio Hour. Songs from the Cutting Room Floor. Some is Norah Jones.

0: As they say in the chat room. Oh yeah. I'm afraid I'm going to spoil the mood now.
1: Thank you very much.
2: Are there any 13-year-olds here tonight?
0: Take a bit of a bit of a detour.
2: It's for all the 13-year-old girls who don't know what their future is.
0: Two tracks that could
2: have... Too much, too young.

Yeah, the Specials. Too Much Too Young. Keeping on the upbeat.

Serge Gainsbourg and Lola Rastaquer.

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Deep down in the jungle, I start banging my first bongo. 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

So you're going to want to stick around, because you got an hour and a half of Doom coming up, and he's itching to give you your ears the treats of their lives. I'm not going to say very much, but those of you in this country have been a little choice but to turn your eyes and ears to the media or conversations with friends or family or whatever over the last month or so might have turned to things that have led you in one way or another. Thank you, Chipko. I've only got one thing to say about it all. There's one thing we all need. This is the last one from me tonight. I'll be back later.

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So guys, I'm coming up to my last 5 minutes. 4 minutes, should I say. Next tune I play might not fit well in the mix, but I got to play it anyway, just because it's so crazy. I want you guys to hear it. Thanks for everyone for listening.

Well, hey, what's up, punks? Welcome to the Thursday Night Show as it continues from the 8 to 9 slot. Greetings. I'm Coco, and I'll be here with you sharing songs to do with libraries. I am a librarian. I've been one for quite a many a year. And I'm finally getting around to doing a library-themed show. I have invited some library buddies to join tonight in the chat. I hope to see them. We shall see. I invite you to chat if you have a Discord login. You go there, you go to TTNS chat room, and you say hello. We are listening to Duke Ellington Reflections in D from 1953 in Texas, Dallas-Fort Worth. There is a music library with three major Duke Ellington collections. Enjoy this one.

So if you are a Duke Ellington fan and you find yourself in Dallas, you can visit the music library where there are manuscripts, unreleased recordings, and film footage, and the librarians there will hook you up. So what do librarians do? We collect, we disseminate, we organize, we preserve, and provide access to all manner of stuff. And tonight we shall celebrate all of those activities. So we're starting out with a little bit of preservation. Here are the kinks.

Protecting the Old Ways, Protecting the New Ways, The Kinks, 1968. From the Village Green Preservation Society, a concept album, if you like. So we are looking at recordings and stuff that's been preserved. The Library of Congress has preserved many a recording for our enjoyment and for the, you could say, perpetuating of history into the future. So this one is Look Down That Lonesome Road from 1934. It's a group of convicts. They are not named. They are probably on a chain gang. Listen up.

The XX with VCR, another nostalgic song for an oldie-timey format, because somewhere in the basement of a library is a massive pile of VCR videotapes that need to be transferred to some other format so they can actually be viewed. The struggle is real. It's a full-time job. So you're listening to the Thursday Night Show, and I'm Coco, and I invite you to say hello in the chat on Discord. It's called TTNS Chat Room. Yay! Mark J is somewhere in a field, in the field, and I would like to know more about that. Can you please elaborate, Mark J, because we are expecting you at 9 o'clock. Moving right along, you know, in a university library, all kinds of things happen. There are all kinds of shenanigans on the part of the kids, the kiddos, and the librarians. And this next song is by Honeyblood. They are from Glasgow. And it's the only song I know of that mentions plagiarism.

0: Violin Femmes, Out the Window. From the album Why Do Birds Sing, in 1991, I saw them in 1984, and if only DJ Wafflemeister were here, he could tell us if he had seen them live, because he tends to have seen everyone live at some point. So that song is an homage to the students who figured out that they could throw books out the window on the second floor to their friends standing outside on the pavement to steal them. Really clever. These were law students, by the way. Yes, something I learned, locking windows are a good idea in university libraries. There you go. There you have it. Useful information. So, hey, I was just chatting with Sister Lo-Fi about tofu, and it was a blast. So join us in the chat, why don't you? TTNS chat room on Discord. Yeah, hey, so next up we've got a little set about, classification. I know that sounds dry. Lucky for us, there are no pop songs about taxonomy. You'll be relieved to know. But what we do is we take a whole universe of knowledge and we divide it up into categories. And I did manage to find a couple of references. The first one is by Descendants from 1982, from the album Milo Goes to College, an old favorite of mine.
1: I want to be stereotyped. I want to be classified.

0: out. I want to be classified.
1: A supermarket in California. What thoughts I have of you tonight, Walt Whitman. For I walked down the side streets under the trees with a headache, self-conscious, looking at the full moon. In my hungry fatigue and shopping for images, I went into the neon fruit supermarket dreaming of your enumerations. What peaches and what penumbras, whole families shopping at night, aisles full of husbands, wives in the avocados, babies in the tomatoes. And you, Garcia Lorca, what were you doing down by the watermelons? I saw you, Walt Whitman, childless, lonely old grubber, poking among the meats in the refrigerator and eyeing the grocery boys. I heard you asking questions of each. Who killed the pork chops? What price bananas? Are you my angel? I wandered in and out of the brilliant stacks of cans, following you and followed in my imagination by the store detective. We strode down the open corridors together in our solitary fancy, tasting artichokes, possessing every frozen delicacy, and never passing the cashier. Where are we going, Walt Whitman? The doors close in an hour. Which way does your beard point tonight? I touch your book and dream of our odyssey in the supermarket and feel absurd.

The artist is Organized Confusion. Do you love that? It's such an elegant name. I wonder if it's on his birth certificate. And alongside Q-Tip and OC, the expression, let's organize. Come on, we gotta bounce. Let's organize, I believe, is a metaphor for let's get going, and I love it. As a librarian, as a professional organizer, I gotta say, we also heard a supermarket in California, Allen Ginsberg reading his very own poem from the collection called Howl, and that is a reference to the first assignment I had in librarian school, where they turned us loose and said, go to a supermarket and write 10 pages on how it's organized. And it was actually really easy to do. I mean, supermarkets in California, which is where this happened, honestly, they do different things than they do here in the ye olde UK. Like lemons, for example. You find lemons all over the place. There's a basket of lemons in the tinned fish aisle and near the condiments. And there's a basket of garlic near the tomato sauces. Do you see what I mean? It's like very mixing things up in the interest of selling you more stuff for your recipe. Really interesting. Yeah, is it classification? I do not know. But it is a method of organizing. And we heard Suburban Home by the Descendants with the lead singer Milo from the album Milo Goes to College. And he wants to be classified. He lives in the burbs. I live in the burbs. I've probably been classified myself. So what do we got next? Coming up next on the Thursday Night Show, I'm going to tell you about the rest of the evening. Are you ready? We have a fantastic evening planned for you. After me, at 9 o'clock, we have got Mark J. Then Danny M, broadcasting live from a car park in a field, in the field. And then we've got DJ Rutt, Alex C, DJ Melva, DJ Brian Borden, and then Sister Lo-Fi, who is currently keeping me company in the chat room. I have got a very serious topic for you next, and that is, I can't sugarcoat it, censorship. Censorship, alive and well, much to my chagrin, alive and well in the United States, alive and well in the UK. It's a bummer. It's a violation of our First Amendment rights to ban books in libraries, but people are doing it left and right, and it's killing my soul. Just last month, a librarian in Wyoming who had been in her job for 27 years was sacked because she refused to get rid of the books for the kids that have to do with certain alternative lifestyles, let's say. So good for her. But that's terrible. Terrible to be caught between the proverbial rock and hard place of, do I do what my boss tells me so that I can keep my job? Or do I throw the First Amendment out the window? Not a good position to be in. The struggle is real in the library world these days. It really is. So we're listening to A New Kind of Quiet by Spirituals, and it's from an album to do with grief and loss. And of course, quiet could be a reference to certain libraries, the ones that are actually kept quiet. Because the next song I have for you, and brace yourself, hold on tight, is some hardcore punk band in DC. It's the Bad Brains. They were indeed banned in DC. And I love this one because it's two songs in one.

0: Mad Seeds, and that's a song that is just the purest form of infectious joy, infectious intellectual vibage. It's a song about, like a whole bunch of authors. He's making up all the crazy stuff they did. Did Karl Marx have carbuncles? No, not that we know of. And there are loads of songs that refer to authors. I did not include many of them, but that song, it does refer to a library, Philip Larkin in a library in Hull. So that made it make the cut. There you go. And Bad Brains banned in DC. We need a radio station that's all Bad Brains all the time, in my opinion. The world would be a much better place. So moving along, I have 20 minutes left. The hour is slipping by as usual, for me at least. So now we're going to just do a little homage to librarians of stage and screen because there have been many an interesting portrayal of librarians, did you know this, on film. And Peter Sellers in 1962 was a librarian in a film that's very hard to track down called Only Two Can Play. I highly recommend that you track it down. Just look at the trailer on YouTube. It's a sight to behold. He plays this ridiculous, smarmy, flirtatious librarian in a small town in Wales. He's got the weird Welsh accent, Peter Sellers style. And yeah, he just daydreams about all the attractive ladies who come into the library. And he's my hero, basically, in that film. So I have to play Peter Sellers. I don't have a clip from the film. I'll just play something else. You'll recognize this song.
1: Seamus,
2: what?
1: You think you've lost your love?
2: Mm.
1: Well, I saw her yesterday.
2: Oh.
1: It's you she's thinking of, and she told me what to say. She says she loves you.
2: Yes.
1: Yeah.
2: Yes.
1: She loves you.
2: Yes.
1: Yeah.
2: Yes.
1: She loves you.
2: Yes.
1: Yeah.
2: Yes.
1: Yeah.
2: Yes.
1: She said you hurt her so, she almost lost her mind. And now she says... She knows that you're not the hurting kind.
2: Did she?
1: She says she loves you.
2: Yes?
1: Yeah.
2: Yes?
1: She loves you.
2: Yes?
1: Yeah.
2: Yes.
1: She loves you.
2: Yes?
1: Yeah. Yeah.
2: Yes.
1: Oh, yeah. You know, it's up to you.
2: Is it?
1: I think it's only fair. Pride can hurt you too. Apologize to her.
2: Why the devil should I?
1: Because she loves you.
2: Yes?
1: Yeah.
2: Oh, yes.
1: She loves you, Seamus.
2: And I love her too. I'll go around there as soon as they close.

That is the Wolfgang Press. Whatever happened to the Wolfgang Press? I would like to know. Mama Told Me Not to Come. That is a song originally done by Three Dog Night in 1970. And I played it because it's on the soundtrack to a fantastic film from the early 90s, giving a really great early 90s vibe, the whole soundtrack. The film is called Party Girl, and Parker Posey plays a ne'er-do-well party girl who becomes a librarian. And it's filmed in a little branch library in New Jersey, and it's just great. Look it up. It's my life story, basically, on celluloid. I mean, not precisely, but it's close enough. So I gotta say, there are some really good photos being posted here in the chat that Lindsay is snapping of Danny M. In a field. Yeah, in a field. It's not a car park. I have been corrected. It is a field at this campsite, and what looks like a yurt in the background, very similar to a yurt that I stayed in a couple of weeks ago. In Suffolk. Yay! Yay for festivals. So we've got Mark J coming up in a mere moment. But until then, a couple more library songs. So do you know what's on the corner of, is it 5th Avenue and 42nd Street in New York City, in Manhattan? Do you know? It is the main branch of the New York Public Library. And it's a beautiful, grand Beaux-Arts building. It's also been in many films. And there are two lions camped out in front of the building. Can you picture them? Well, they have names. Their names are Patience and Fortitude. They were built in 1911. And then Patience and Fortitude became the slogan for World War II. It's kind of like, keep calm, carry on. And this song is one of many versions of the big band classic with that title. This is Tony Pastor and his orchestra.

Swinging London, The Magnetic Fields. And before that, Tony Pastor and his orchestra doing a swinging version of Patience and Fortitude. Hey, shout to my buddy Vance, aka Fantastic Vance, who's in Berkeley and just joined us in the chat. Hey, y'all, it's almost 9 o'clock, and I'm going to have to say goodbye and hand over to Mark. I would like to say, for the benefit of the recording, if I may, just a word. And I'm going to play this here remix of the song Home by Depeche Mode. I feel a speech coming on. I do. Because I gotta say, you know, this is all fun and in jest. And I may have a volume 2, actually, of a library playlist. But being a librarian has changed my life for the better. And I don't often say this because there's so many grumpy, disgruntled people in the profession. And there's even a debate right now about whether there should still be library degrees. Well, there should be, because my library degree opened doors for me. It has allowed me to live in different countries, travel to different countries, meet loads of wonderful people. I was married to a librarian, for crying out loud. I have many friends who are librarians. Not every librarian is a wonderful person, but many, if not most, of them are. So, to conclude, as we come upon the 9 o'clock bewitching hour, I am just pleased as punch to call myself a librarian. And thank you for joining me during this hour, this library-themed hour on the Thursday Night Show. We are listening to Depeche Mode Home with Martin Gore singing. I saw Depeche Mode last week in Oslo, and I found myself outside of Martin Gore's hotel, if I'm being honest. And I saw him walking down the street, and it was such a thrill. And this song is about home and finding home, finding yourself at home. So thank you to all who've listened in the last hour and have indulged me. I'm going to play this song until the big fade. I will see you in September. I'm doing the Alt-C crew on Tuesday, September 5th. And then I'll be here again on Thursday, the 28th. See y'all then. I'm Coco, saying goodbye. Listen up. The Grant B-Mix of Home. And we'll see Mark at 9 o'clock.

saw you, I was deep in clear blue water. 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

so nice to be here. 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Incredible. It's going to be hard to follow, but enjoy this. Up next, we have Morcheeba, Blindfold. I hope you enjoy this, one of my favourites.

It's very nice. It's always lovely to be playing these tunes for you guys. And thank you so much. It's an absolute honour to be on TTNS. Absolutely love it. And if you're not currently on TTNS, then please do join us in the chat room. We'd love to chat. It's the ThursdayNightShow.com. And I wouldn't be doing this justice if I didn't say hello to Mummy Bear, who is listening all the way from Stroud. Hi, Mummy. Okay, so next up is a collaboration with Marabou State and Kruangbin, with Feel Good. It's a new one for me, but absolutely fell in love with it when I first heard it. So, hope you enjoy.

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I know I've played him before. It's Brian Witzig with Angels, but it's fantastic. I love, absolutely love the way this song makes me feel. It's a bit of a journey, but yeah, hope you like it too, because it's pretty banging.

0: taste it again.
1: Yeah, absolutely gorgeous. So we've got a few more tracks, of course, probably about midway. And yeah, the next one is quite an interesting story behind it. It's a band called Favourite People, who apparently just kind of came about by default because they were just enjoyed jamming together and having apparently lots of sweaty nights, which, yeah, I don't know what that means, but it kind of means one thing in my mind. Anyway, so following on from that, this is Shell Island, and I hope you enjoy this. This is a new find for me.

Wasn't that nice? Yeah. Well, they also had like a bit of a theory of just making mistakes and just going with it and just seeing what came of it, which, yeah, pretty cool. Nice life theory as well. Yeah, so the next one is similar sort of vibe with apparently lots of misfits and extraordinaires, but yeah, the solo guy got a lot of inspiration from those around him who fit that kind of description. Yeah, this is called Marmalade, and it's by somebody called Off the Wally, which I find quite interesting name. Well, he's from Australia anyway, and yeah, hope you enjoy it as much as what I have been.

nice. See, told you. All very interesting sounds coming out tonight. The next one, like, believe it or not, it's so short and yet it's really brilliant. And it's by a band called Monophonics. And there's so little information about it. And apparently I'm the only one in the UK that listens to it on Spotify, apparently. I don't know if that's true or not, but it made me feel very, very special. So anyway, here we go with Looking Ahead by Monophonics. Enjoy.

Yeah. So as I say, very short, but nevertheless very enjoyable too. Nice little in between for that and the next tune. But before I do go into the next one, I just want to say that we've got some amazing people coming up. Dr. Rock, Man Bones, DJ Forbes, Sister Lo-Fi. It's going to be a heck of a night, as always. But yeah, without further ado, I want to share a little bit of a really awesome new band that I've come across from Berlin. And I can't, again, it's another one that I just have such little information on. But I just came across. So anyway, this is called Micro and Macro. And the band is, I don't think you spell it out loud because it sounds, looks like an anagram, but it's Yella Gua, I believe. I don't know. but anyway, I hope you enjoy this one.

pretty special, eh? That's really cool. I just really loved the sound of it when I first came by it, and I wanted to share it with you tonight. And yeah, that's what I absolutely love about a Thursday night show. Such an eclectic place to be, and to share the space with so many awesome people. It's been an incredible evening. Got a couple of tracks left, so huge thanks for having me on the show. And next up is a 70s British African band called Sarmando. And again, just really, really love this track. It's just got so much energy and so many vibes going on. So I hope you enjoy it. Get yourself bobbing around a bit. Enjoy. Here it is. It's Sarmando with Dove.

Yeah, it's pretty cool. And over 10 minutes long, but just brilliant, isn't it? Really fantastic. Well, I've had to slot in one additional track because I'm a little bit under time for my set, which I'm a bit surprised at. I think it's maybe because I talk a lot usually, and yeah, I mean, I'm most probably talking a lot now, but yeah, misjudged it. Anyway, I don't know whether this is going to feel so different, but I really do like this track. It's by Gandalf, and it's called Hang On To A Dream, and yeah, I just really love it. So yeah, hope you enjoy it too.

Marvellous. Well, yes, I think that fitted in quite nicely. Well, the next one is one that you've definitely heard from me before, probably one of my first sets, band called Naxatras, which is a Greek band, and this track's called Waves. It's a fascinating song. I thought to leave you on it. It takes you into a bit of a journey. But yes, this is my last track, and just again, huge thanks. It'll be Dr. Rock next. I'm sure it'll blow our minds. So thanks again. Good night, everyone.

kicks off with a song, an original by Mick Turner and me. Back in the day when I was playing bass with Mechanic, this one's called "Up to Me." It goes out to Sister Lo-Fi.

Stay tuned for DJ Forbes up next. And listen to me next month. I'm looking forward to playing after Juno Vibe with a stoner metal set. Cheers, stay tuned, see you next time.

Good evening. Thank you, Alex, for a wonderful set. Listen to DJ Forbes, and I'm going to get things kicked off here with some Eric Hilton, aka Thievery One, one half of Thievery Corporation. Enjoy.

You listen to DJ Forbes. This is a track by Agosta. Well, actually, it's a remix by them of Apple 65. Great EP of all their remix work. It's come out recently. Come join us in chat if you get a chance. It's always a lively conversation.

Big up to everyone in chat. Good night to you, Don, Danny M, Hardy, Wawa. Anyone else, come join us. This is a track on the Shango label. It's an unpronounceable name. I think it's Slazotla. The track is called Bela. It's kind of a down-tempo slash world music jam.

座の先、Puedes escuchar.

listens to DJ Forbes. This is a track by Ralph Gunn. It's called Awa. It's a new one on Foliage. Very nice track from South Africa, I think. Be sure to stay tuned. We've got, I think, 2 or 3 hours of lo-fi right after. It's at 8 o'clock, my time.

Moving on now with the sound of Ultranati. This is a track entitled How Long. Farlene Heller on the mix again. Into the second hour, so taking it up a little bit. Hope you're enjoying yourselves out there. This is Mark J on the Thursday night show. And it's on a Thursday tonight.

anyone else that's just joined, you've got another hour of me up until 11 o'clock, or just under an hour now. Take you through some classic house, and then you've got Voice of Doom on the top.

moving on with the Danny Tenaglia remixes. With the Kings of Tomorrow featuring Julie McKnight. And finally,

enjoying a bit of Defective tunes. Obviously the last one, ATFC with Lisa Millett. And this one, Guitar OG. Moving into the last half hour. This is Mark J on the Thursday Night Show.

Can't have a house classic show without playing a bit of Todd the Good. Todd Terry. Classic track by Sean Christopher. And Don't Lose the Magic. Get out especially to Lee and the neighbours. I'll have a look for some Freemasons, but not sure whether we'll be able to dig it out.

renegade master. D4 damager, power to the people. Back once again for the renegade master. D4 damage with the ill behavior. Back once again for the renegade master. D4 damager, power to the people. Back once again for the renegade master. D4

for now with a bit of Barbara Tucker. Interesting, Lee mentioning Garage City in the chat box. I think this one used to get played there as well.

So we just had to cut that one a little bit short just to try and squeeze this one in. This is going to be the last one for me. Sound of Inner City. The classic sound of Pennies from Heaven. Thanks everyone who's listened in. Thanks for all the lovely comments in the chat box, really appreciate them. I think I'm going to be back on in a month's time. Going to be handing over to Voice of Doom afterwards.

0: There we have it, folks. Two lovely tunes, or three lovely tunes, I should say. We just listened to L'Original, a tune by a group called Majus, and that was preceded by Wenger Political. Yes, Wenger Political. Lovely tune there. And we also heard before that DJ Abdul, who's one of the new guys on the block in the DRC. All new people, they're new to us, and we hope that they are fresh and new to you guys listening as well on the show. Do drop us a note, tell us how we're sounding. We've been battling some gremlins over the last over the last hour or so, but hopefully we can get through them. Dom, were you there?
1: It's hard to tell. I think I'm there. Now
0: I can hear you.
1: it seems to be working again as well, so I have no idea what's going on. Sometimes you have to turn your diner on and off again to make it work, and you can't do that when you're live on air. So
0: I guess, yeah, we just have to. We just have to battle on, squash the gremlins as whenever we come across them. But I'm having a good time all
1: keep on keeping
0: nonetheless.
1: on. I mean, the important
0: This
1: thing
0: is
1: is the music is great, so
0: the
1: that's
0: music is what's driving us. So that's the main thing. That's the main thing. That's the main thing. And thanks also to Mike Edwards out there, who's been giving us some very, very useful feedback in real time. Thanks so much, Mike, for listening in and for letting us know whether you're hearing us or not. For the most part, you are. He says that the music is lovely. So we thank you for that, Mike.
1: as a broadcaster, there's nothing like knowing that you've got at least a listener or two.
0: Well, I think whether we have 1,000 or several thousand, or we have one, we're still going to play the music to the same standard. So there we have it.
1: Absolutely right. No, I think we've got you've got three more songs lined up, haven't you? And the
0: Yeah,
1: way that
0: got
1: we're going to try and work this.
0: to.
1: Yeah, because I've had to take our diner crowd and push them out the back door as well. So, they've gone quiet as well. Just me and
0: Okay.
1: John now.
0: So let's go for the three tracks that we're going to play. We're going to go with all these are three sort of newish people on the block in the DRC. The first is Fally Ipupa, and his tune is called Eloko Oyo. Then we're going to go to Luce and the Yakuzas with Quatre L'Heure du Matin, which I think means 4 o'clock in the morning. And then Joski Kiambatuka with Chandra. Hopefully in that order.
1: And let me see if I can successfully pull this together. Here we go. Bear with us for 2 seconds while we do that, folks.

0: Welcoming Voice of Doom there to the chat room as well. Glad you're enjoying the music, Doom. So you just heard Joski Kiambu Kuta and Chandra. Before that, we had Loose and... Loose and the Yakuza with 4 heures du matin. And before that, we heard Fali Ipupa and Eloko Oyo. I'm sure if there is anybody from the DRC listening, they're going to be horrified at my pronunciation of those tracks. You are nevertheless listening to Nighthawks at the African Diner on the 28th of May, if you're listening live. And we are playing Congo contemporary tunes mainly from the Democratic Republic of Congo and around and about. So let's go into the next three tracks. First up, the artist is called Inos B.
1: Otimbi Natimbelio.

0: such exuberance in that piece of music. You are tuned in to the Thursday night show. It is Nighthawks at the Virtual Diner, or the African Diner, as it were, into the final 20 minutes of our show. And I am going to hand over to my good buddy John for back announcing those last three tunes. Are you there, John?
1: Thank you very much, Dom. Can you hear me?
0: All good, all good.
1: Wonderful, all good, all good. We're squashing those gremlins, one gremlin at a time. So we just listened to the music of Diblo Dibala. Diblo Dibala and Laissez Passer was the name of that tune. And wonderful guitar playing there, you know, that trademark sort of Congolese music sound of Soukous that we've been sort of treated to over the last few decades. Yeah, wasn't it beautiful, Dom? Enjoy that. And then before that, you heard the music of Lokua Kanza with Wapiyo. Really mellow, nice sort of ballad sound there that sort of brought the mood down, took, you know, just a notch.

0: in terms of lovely ballad song, ballad style. And then before that, Enos B with Yope. And Enos B is one of the sort of new guys on the scene, as it were, one of the young guns of Congolese music, with the tune Yope. Okay, there we have it. We're getting through this set, one gremlin at a time. So far, so good. So far, so good.
1: Hitting our groove. And we've got another three tracks to take you into the final 15 minutes or so. Probably not the last ones we play, but do you have any stories about the Lubumbashi Stars, John?
0: Yeah, so I
1: The
0: think
1: next track.
0: Lubumbashi Stars, as the name implies, they come from a part of the Congo. I think it's the sort of south eastern corner of the country called Lubumbashi, which is one of the major cities of the Congo. And I think, they're one of the more established groups of the music. So, as I said before, we're kind of weaving between the new and the old. We just heard some of the newer tunes just now, and I think this is one of the sort of vintage pieces of Congolese soukous music. So it's Lumumbashi Stars, and the tune we're going to hear is called Ma Elisa.
1: Let's start there.

0: compliqué. Nothing complicated about that one. Just pure groove. Compliqué. Nothing complicated about that one. Just pure groove, as far as I'm concerned. Really enjoyed that one.
1: It's beautiful.
0: Yeah, so more hip hop kind of influenced from Daju. After all, he was born in 1991, so I think we can expect that kind of a vibe coming from him.
1: A
0: Before
1: youngster.
0: that, yes. Before that, P-Son with Kava. And that too was interesting. P-Son is another of the young guns in the DRC. That tune was very influenced by Afrobeats, I should say, the West African sound, coming out of Nigerian artists such as D'Banj and Two-Face and Burna Boy and others. So yeah, these African influences are, sort of swirling all around the continent, which is as it should be. And then before that, we listened to the Lubumbashi Stars with Ma Elisa. And as we said, we are looking at the contemporary sounds, but we're also sticking in a few of the older musicians as well, the older acts. And the Lubumbashi Stars was definitely one of the sort of vintage and, sort of well-respected acts from the 1970s and 80s. So there we have it. Some wonderful tunes. I hope you've enjoyed it as much as we have. I don't know where time has gone. It's 2 minutes to the end of the show. This is crazy.
1: It's a minute to the end. We're almost done.
0: Almost done, almost done. Okay. So I think it's left to me to say a wonderful good evening to everybody. Hope you have a wonderful rest of the night, rest of Thursday, I should say. Going into Friday very shortly.
1: And you have been listening to Nighthawks at the African Diner, Volume 7. I don't know which speaker of yours I'm coming out of. I've got an echo in my head, but I'm just going to take us up to the hour where you will be hearing BDA taking over at midnight UK time, followed by Man Bones, followed by DJ Mwela, and tonight's Thursday night show sets will conclude with DJ Forbes. We'll be back in on the 25th of June with a Zimbabwean set. See you later.

Good evening, everybody. I do hope you're all well. You are listening to The Thursday Night Show. I'm Hardy Miltz. Thank you, Alex, for that show. That was very enjoyable.

So I shall be with you until 8 o'clock, as usual. Then we have Danger. Oh, I love Danger's shows. Drum and bass set. I am a fan of drum and bass, as I'm sure you know by now. Danny M is with us for 2 hours, from 9 o'clock. D1 at 11. Some of his favourite classics. And from midnight, we may get to hear Gadget live from Glastonbury. Not sure if we'll be able to pull that off. We'll have to wait and see. And then Sister Lo-Fi, playing until the early hours, live from Kentucky. More of his amazing techno. He is our techno evangelist. Looking forward to that.

So I shall be playing, I'm going to do a sort of a roundup of new releases, new music that has come out since the beginning of the year. I've been going through picking out my favourite tracks. I've played 87 new releases so far. So I've gone through the first, I don't know, 3 or 4 months. This one is called Summon the Fire from The Comet Is Coming. And this is Time by Angelo D'Augustine.

The bass line in this reminds me of Lou Reed, Walk on the Wild Side. Angelo de Augustine from the album Tomb, which came out in January. This is another one which was out in January. It's James Blake from the album Assume Form.

And this next one is Julia Jacqueline from February. The album is called Crushing.

This is lovely, isn't it? This is Gina Brooklyn, Butterfly. And before that, I played Harrison Storm and Run from the album Run. That was out in February. This is James.

This is James Spate. The track is called Killowen. It was out March this year. It's a nice laid-back tune. And here's another nice laid-back tune. This is Ryan Davis.

Oh, that's a smooth vibe, isn't it? Ryan Davis. Never felt it. No, I never felt it. And this is Soak. Knock Me Off My Feet. From the album Grim Town.

a nice upbeat tune. It's a pop tune, isn't it? Soak from April this year. You are listening to The Thursday Night Show. Do join us in the chat room if you can. www.thethursdaynightshow.com. Say hello. We love to hear from you. And this next one, I'm going to play for Ratty. He is in the chat room. And when I first played this, I don't know, 6 months ago, he really liked it.

The album is called Big Wells, Stealing Sheep. It was out on the 19th of April. But I said 6 months, but I may have gotten ahead of time. This is Pyjama.

Oh, I love this one. I think it's got a real 60s vibe to it. Pyjama. I mean, that's obviously pajama, isn't it? Apparently, they supported Super Organism when they were on tour. Love everything you say, the things you do. It's a double act. Pauline de Tarragon and Axel Concerto. I have not pronounced that correctly, have I? Change of tempo now.

Definitely one of my favourite tracks of the year so far. Sleaford Mods, Kebab Spider. From the album, Eaten Alive. Eaten, as in the school. And this is Chaka Khan, Hello Happiness, title track from her album,

She released a track called Like Sugar last year. It got played to death. But when this album came out, it didn't get very good reviews. I don't think there's a bad track on it.

When I first played this earlier in the year, the only reason I picked it out was because of the name of the act, Tame Impala. The guy's name is Kevin Parker. He's an Australian geezer, which is interesting because before this, I played you Jordan Rakai, Mind's Eye. He's also Australian. This one is from an album called Patience. And I don't know whether it's got a release date yet. It's coming out soon anyway. And this next tune is not from an Australian, but from an Austrian. He's called Clemens Batcher. And this is a really interesting piece of music, I think.

Well, this is the last one from me. This is Bonobo. It's called Ibrick. And I got this from a compilation called Fabric Presents. The track came out back in February. I hope he follows it up with an album. I love Bonobo's stuff. He's from my corner of the UK. So Danger is coming up next with a wonderful drum and bass set. I say wonderful because I know that it will be wonderful. It always is. Danny M follows, 2 hours. Electric disco. Make sure your big speakers are plugged in. 1 o'clock in the morning, D1 Radio. Sorry, 11 o'clock. D1 Radio, some of his classics. And then in the morning, we're not quite sure at the moment what's going to be happening. We're hoping Gadget will be with us live from Glastonbury. If not, Sister Lo-Fi will join us early, playing until the early hours, as he always does, live from Kentucky. Techno. He's our techno evangelist.

0: Well, good afternoon, TTNS. I trust you're all in rude health. My name is Ian Joliet, and this is the 5 o'clock cocktail hour. You are very welcome to join me for a stiff one, as the sun is well and truly over the yard arm. We start this evening with brand new music, because this is a new music show. But tell me, as this lady returns to our ears with a forthcoming album, I'm assuming, tell me in the chat room, why don't you, at ttns.uk, who on earth is this?
1: I used to lick cream of strawberries in the summer. Maybe I fucked your dad.

Short and sweet and a rather abrupt ending, but no less delightful for all of that. Blooming Nora, Mrs. It's a little bit hot and steamy here at the villa, where you find me talking to you with my face from the bucolic surrounds of Tower Hamlets on the Wold. I trust you are doing very well indeed. And I'm just looking out there into listener land there. Maybe you're relaxing on chaise lounge, or maybe you were slightly confused by the preponderance of guitars in that last track, which may then give you a sort of bum steer as to the sound that you were just listening to by, as I say, a returning artist of, now I think it's fair to say, kind of globe-straddling renown, following her previous sound. Well, you see, I'm getting myself into a bit of a mess here, because I refer to Charlie XCX, and I was going to say her last album, Brat, but that's not entirely accurate, you see, because Charlie XCX, apart from touring the bejesus out of Brat and releasing some various different kind of alternative versions, which you don't necessarily need to worry yourself with, and a slew of remixes and the rest of it, as I say, there is a new album by the looks of things forthcoming, but she has been busy outside of the normal album cycle, because already this year she released the soundtrack to the new version of Wuthering Heights, which came out in February, and a couple of tracks from which I have already played, hopefully for your entertainment and delectation. The new album is called Music, Fashion, Film, and it will be with us in but a week's time, released on the 24th of July, which, if you're counting, is 7 days, 6 hours, and 50 minutes from now. And there have been three tracks teased ahead of release so far. Rock Music, SS26, which I believe stands for Spring Summer 26. But the track I played you is my favourite of the three so far. That was Wink Wink. And Cheeky Charlie with some filthy lyrics about getting up to no good, getting up to some literal how's your father. Shall we move on? I rather think we should. My name is Ian Joliet. You are very welcome here. I'm delighted to I was going to say have your ears. Maybe I'm just borrowing them for an hour. A couple of things you need to know. The 5 o'clock cocktail hour is a new music show with a couple of minor exceptions, but we'll deal with them in due course. I also have more features than sense. And if all goes to plan, I'm going to be adding another one today. What a fool. And the first of these is the lullaby section. I think I'll talk about this afterwards. But suffice to say, this is Mr. Bruce. And if you're familiar with his previous work, sounding possibly different to how you've ever heard him before.

I just love you so much, and I'm wishing you just it to be a day where they can get something sorted and find out what's going on. Wish I was down there with you to meet you on you're outside. Love you, mate, and just, let us know how it goes.

Hello there. My name is Ian Joliet. This is the Thursday night show, and more specifically, at 5 o'clock UK time on a almost entirely weekly basis. This is the 5 o'clock cocktail hour, and you have just been bathing, I hope, in a resplendent sea of sound, by which I mean the first of quite possibly far too many features, for which I can only apologise. It was indeed the lullaby section, helping you climb up the wooden hill to Bedfordshire, and furthermore, taking you to the bleeding edge of soporific pop and the home of tranquilising bangers. A feature in two parts. Shall we deal with it in the order in which you heard them? I think we rather should, you know. We started with Mr. Bruce, but if you're familiar with his work, if you're familiar with his work, as I mentioned beforehand, this may be quite a surprise, as it is indeed quite the departure. I played you the Shoreline version of Go Slow, appropriately enough, for the lullaby section, and it was, and I don't know if this means that the Shoreline version is a remix by an artist called Nature, who is new to these ears, but either way, Nature is involved in some respect. But Mr. Bruce, as an artist, as previously and possibly more famously known as the frontman of a band called The Correspondents. And it says here, one of the UK's most in-demand festival acts, alongside producer Chucks, a.k.a. Tim Cole. They toured relentlessly, garnering a huge and loyal following. The tragedy, however, and this may possibly suggest a reason behind the change of direction, is that in 2020, very sadly, Tim Cole died. And obviously bringing a close to the Correspondents' work. And so now Mr. Bruce is forging a solo career. And it goes on to say, on paper, Mr. Bruce's music and performance really shouldn't work. Hyperpop, glitch pop, art pop, rattling amen breaks, authentic dancehall, ambient death meditations. His body of work extends in many directions, but retains coherency through Mr. Bruce's distinctive voice and approach to subject matter. His music is designed for turbulent times where the need to dance, grieve, and seek solace has never been more urgent. The second of the two lullaby tracks today is from an artist, again, who I've previously played, Test Card Girl. She has a new double A-side single called My Summer Song, that's backed with the track I played you today, which is called I Wanted to Call You Today. And indeed, My Summer Song is very fine, so you can expect to hear that in forthcoming weeks. Possibly even next week. I mean, the excitement is just, I'm going to bolderize Oscar Wilde here, but there's a line in The Importance of Being Earnest where he says, the anticipation is dreadful. I hope it'll last. I think I'm right in saying that Test Card Girl first came to my attention because of an EP, is that right? No, I'm desperately flicking through my back catalogue here. There we go. It was an EP called Fly, which came out in 2022. And I imagine several of the tracks on this EP, including Fly, Fade Out and Solitary Beat, I may well have played for you previously. But yes, as I say, My Summer Song and I Wanted to Call You Today, the new double A side from Test Card Girl, came out on the 6th of June. All right then. Will you, gentle listener, sashay with me into Curious Cover Corner? Oh, you will. How simply tremendous. I am about to play you, so there are definitely points on offer here. Now, how am I going to do this? Yeah, all right. So, this is a cover version of an exceptionally famous band of yesteryear. So you can definitely have entry-level points if you can name the artist being covered. I'll give you gold-plated double points if you can name the song in particular. It's definitely not their most famous song. It is, however, my favourite by this band. I mean, as an aside, a lot of their most famous songs I really dislike, but not this one. I'll also tell you that the covering artist is called Doublespeak, and Doublespeak is a kind of, I'm hesitating because I don't want to say supergroup, but it appears that I have done that now. So
you can have as many points as you like, maybe. Oh, I'm in generous mood, aren't I? If you can tell me anything about Doublespeak, without Googling it, of course. So we'll contingent members. There are three members in Doublespeak, basically. And they have been very famous for their work in previous guises. I'm talking far too much. Let's play some music, shall we? And join us in the chat room at ttns.uk.

Botox for the climate. Fashion hate, soda lime, bright eye for a cyclops. Tongue talk on the top floor. Diva chainsaw, warlocks, I'm a stylist. And the Fulham girls think they're Irish. High heels on a windowsill. Mind state like a primate. Never mind, mate. Never mind, mate. All sheep to kill. Lactoferment, throat pills. Blink twice and the lights gone. Blink twice and the lights gone.

Well, I think that is magnificent. Oh, dear. I struggle with this, you know. I struggle with a lot of things. I want to be effusive and enthusiastic and sing the praises of every single song I play. Because if I didn't like them, then what is the point? I'm wasting your time and wasting my time. We might as well all go home, shouldn't we? But then there's a small part of me that thinks if I get too excitable, then it sounds a bit self-congratulatory, which is ridiculous. Because obviously, it's not like I'm playing my own songs. We leave that for Pete Tong. It's a very funny joke, if you know the trouble he got into. Radio 1 when he was also A&R at FFRR Records. But that's not necessarily that important or interesting. So what have I been playing you? Apart from anything else, you can sound some kind of surprise klaxon for the fact that Holy Bones and Did You Ask For This, which is the piece of music what you have just been listening to, does not have a feature attached to it. Quite extraordinary. Now, at the moment, this looks like it's a standalone single, does it? Came out on the 17th of June on Promised Land Recordings. As far as I can see, we are still awaiting the debut album from Holy Bones, but there have been quite the slew of singles, quite a few of which I've played around these parts. Dogs, I Got a Good Night's Sleep, 28 Eyes, Slug Boy, 10 O'Clock, etc., and the brand new single, Did You Ask For This, which is the one I just heard. There's a couple of previous tracks by Holy Bones, which is all one word, in case you want to look them up, slightly confusingly. Yes, the earlier stuff I thought showed the kind of influence and love for Mike Skinner and the Streets, but not necessarily that one, which is excellent. And I don't mind a bit of Sprechgesang, you know, the mixture of speaking and singing, which you often get a lot of with your Holy Bones there. Rather enigmatically, they have this one line bio which says, "Blink twice and the light's gone." Mm. So a song without a feature there. Quite extraordinary, but don't worry, because there's plenty plenty that do, including the track I played before, which was the subject of this week's Curious Cover Version. And having sashayed with me, gentle listener, into Curious Cover Corner, did you know what on earth I was up to? Well, I'm looking out into the chat room at ttns.uk, and it might have had you foxed, or perhaps you're doing something more interesting with your hands. But what I'll tell you instead then is that I played you a track by Doublespeak. It's taken from their eponymous debut album, which originally came out in May, but they've released an expanded edition, which came out on the 3rd of July. One of the matters for which you could have gained points was by telling me anything that you knew about Doublespeak themselves, which is Whisper It, a supergroup consisting of Erasure's Vince Clark, Blancmange's Neil Arthur, and it says here, the electronic producer, writer, synth nerd, Benga. So I think, and although I'm not absolutely sure, this is an album of cover versions, is that right? Their self-titled debut album revisits 11 of their favourite songs from the past four decades, each reimagined and renewed in the timeless space of gleaming analogue electronica. So that's them, but what were they doing? The Curious Cover in question was a song called The Visitors, it is obviously the best song by ABBA, but it's now, am I right? Sorry, my brain is turning to mush here. I think possibly Visitors was the title track of an album called The Visitors, and it's from the end of their career when they basically were all falling out with each other and falling out of love, I think, as well. And this is slightly hinted at by the record cover, where they're all in a sort of drawing room, if memory serves, and kind of looking in different directions, looking a bit glum and certainly not looking lovingly at each other. Shall we move on? I rather think we should. It is time for this week's featured artist, the Zayfold People Rocks double header. Two tracks related to this week's featured artist. Now, this is like, you know how like sometimes you get like a film within a film
that sort of thing. This is kind of like an artist within an artist. I don't know if I'm overcomplicating things here. Shall I offer points? Why not? Let me know in the chat room then. Let me give you some clues. So this is like an inscrutable alter ego of a very famous British electronic artist. But the alter ego's name, the track titles and the album titles are all utterly inscrutable because they're just written as symbols rather than words. So kind of, you know, if Prince is your starting point for a symbol, then kind of multiply that by 1,000 or something. Anyway, something old, something new, starting with this. Oh, no, hang on a minute. Starting with this.

for the Zapod Beeble Rocks double header. Two tracks related to a featured artist of the week. Well, did you get it? Did you now? I told you that it was the inscrutable, and inscrutable in every direction, really. The inscrutable alter ego of a very famous British electronic musician, producer, remixer, confidant, by the, I believe, to people like Fred Again, for example. It was the Wingdings alter ego of Kieran Hebden, more famously probably known in your house as Fortet. So this is not a new project. The first track I played you was taken from a, I think possibly the first thing I ever heard from Fortet's Wingdings project, an EP which came out in November of 2017. Can't tell you, I mean, I, for what it's worth, if you're interested in any of the music I'm playing, I post everything in the chat room, which you can find at ttns.uk. And I have posted the track titles of the two Fortet Wingdings pieces of music. But, I mean, is there any point, frankly? Because as the use of the word, I'm not sure if it's classic, technically whether it is classic Wingdings or not, but it's basically all symbols, utterly inscrutable and no words. The new release, however, which came out, I think, am I right in saying on the 10th of June? Come on, memory, are you still working? Oh, I think possibly the physical release came out on the 10th of June, and it's on my streaming service of choice as of the 3rd of July. The album merged as initial vinyl-only release last month, here we go, but is now available digitally. Yes, a new album under his indecipherable Wingdings moniker, spanning 8 tracks. The new album initially emerged as a vinyl-only release, but has now been made available digitally via Bandcamp and streaming platforms. The vinyl run limited 2,000 copies, quickly sold out, and it clocks in around, the new album clocks in at around 37 minutes, filled with incomprehensible track titles that spread across the release's Bandcamp page. It's released by Fortet's own Text Records imprint. A number of the songs have been fixtures in the artist's recent DJ sets, whilst track 2 on the album was previously released as a standalone single last October. The Wingdings alias is one of a number of artist names used by Fortet. Over the years, he has also released music under the monikers KH, his initials, 4TLR, Percussions, and then another name which I can't possibly pronounce because it basically looks like a series of binary code. Excellent. Well, I hope you enjoyed that, whatever it was called. And however you're possibly... I mean, how do you walk into a record shop and ask, well, I suppose it's Fortet's Wingdings album, I guess, would be the obvious thing. And not that you can, because it's sold out. Shall we move on? Or rather, think we should. It's time for this week's Wonky Donkey, an esoteric selection which definitely kicks like a mule. But this is a fantastic slice of wonk from Ford. This is Sun Beams Down.

Hello there. My name is Ian Joliet, and this is the 5 o'clock cocktail hour, courtesy of the good people at TTNS. Join us in the chat room, why don't you, at ttns.uk, and tell us how you're listening. Are you through conventional means, via the internet, at ttns.uk, or if you live in Brighton, are you perhaps listening via DAB digital radio? Very exciting. The 5 o'clock cocktail hour is a show with more features than sense, so we couldn't possibly add another one, could we? Now, I like to think, until I have another silly idea, that possibly loose joint is the final piece in the jigsaw, because there's a lot of primarily electronic music which I really love, and which if I ever heard it come on in a discotheque, I would be definitely shaking what my mama gave me. But it's not necessarily conventional peak time, 3 a.m. banger situation. So I thought, how about a loose joint, an early Doors rug cutter to keep your limbs limber. This is the Tom Sharkett Reformation. I've played a lot of Tom Sharkett on the 5 o'clock cocktail hour. And this Tom Sharkett Reformation of Pearl Cloud Song by Junie Habel. There's another remix of this by Minotaur Shock, which I'm planning to play on next week's show. Sounds very different to the original, but they both make excellent bedfellows. And before that, it was this week's Wonky Donkey and Esoteric selection, which still kicks like a mule. Didn't really have to assume the brace position, but as previously mentioned, when I'm king, things will be very different, and the hit parade will be full of pieces of music just like Sunbeams Down by Ford. Can I possibly squeeze in two more tracks? I'm definitely going to try. This is this week's Harvey Wallbanger, more conventional dance floor territory then. A fantastically fruity dance floor destroyer from Richie Blacker. This is Maui.

What an absolute banger that is. This week's Harvey Ward banger, a fantastically fruity dance floor destroyer from Richie Blacker, taken from his EP Gods in the Machine. That was, well, there's only two tracks on this EP. Does that count? But they're both relatively long. Maui and Neo are the two tracks, and it was Maui that I played you. All right, finishing up this evening with Ringo and Paul, my regular reminder to play more drum and bass. This is Kino and Colourless.

on TTNS this evening at 6 o'clock. It is Turf Wars, followed by The Man Without Whom, The Maitre D', the ever-present Hardy Milts. After that, it's Jan Travell, 2 hours in the company of Ann Coombs, DJ Gadget, and then through the midnight hour we go, 2 hours with Dr. Rock, and 2 hours with Parnat to finish, all the way from Mexico.

from Kino. I'm playing you Colourless, but it's taken from a brand new album called Light Stroke Dark. And from what I've heard so far, there's plenty more that I can grace your ears with in future weeks. My name is Ian Joliet, and that was the 5 o'clock cocktail hour. Thank you to TTNS, and join me next Thursday at 5 p.m. for another stiff one when the school bell rings. To your very good health, my friends. Chin chin.

Evening all, it's Tafors back on the Thursday Night Show. It is Summer Madness, more of that later on. It's a bit of a chill one for the hot weather.

Yeah, normal service resumed. Summer Madness, Cool in the Gang. Next up, it's Baby Star with King Funny McSpy, Matthew Herbert.

Yeah, Bell's Gone. That's Baby Star with Matthew Herbert. It's a remix. It's Kid Funica remix. And Danny M and E. Jolly are enjoying that in the chat room. Next up, I've got Motel Sazini, who I don't really know who that is, but I love this track. This track is E.K. Kaya Eti.

Can we resolve the past, lurking jaws, joints of time, the base, to come of age in a dry place, holes and caves? The music was new, black, polished chrome and came over the summer like liquid night. The DJs took pills to stay awake and play for 7 days.

Yeah, that's Iki Keati, the Montanica mix. Next up, another mix. This is Ezra Collective, and the tune is Welcome to My World. And I think this mix is the King Crowney Goes Deep mix. I like that. Here we go.

Yeah, that's Camel Fass and Cola on a very, very hot evening. Next up, another remix. This is Blaze with Natasha Diggs. This one's called Breathe.

Yeah, that's Blaze with Breathe, the Natasha Diggs remix. And I started with Summer Madness, and we're continuing with more madness. Yeah, it's hot, sticky evening in Surrey at the moment. And I hope the music is reflecting that a little bit, the mixes I've done so far. And I'm going to change it up a little bit. This is the Jones's Girls with Nights Over Egypt.

Yeah, music for warm evenings. That was the Jones Girls with Nights Over Egypt, going out to Jan in France, and it's pretty hot over there as well. Next up, El Combo Batania, and this is called Toca la Campana.

Yeah, beware the full sending. Always makes me smile when I hear when they go in to ring the alarm by Tenor Saw. It stands out in the middle. Next up, it's Mr. Scruff with Get On Down.

Yeah, it's Mr. Scruff, which get on down. Still trying to keep cool and not exerting herself or raising the tempo too high. Next we got Jewel Akek with Enipsa Dazni.

Yeah, I really like the way it sounds like he's taking a phone call in the studio, having a chat. That's the Prince of High Life from Ghana. That's Jule Akka. And I haven't mentioned football once since we started. I don't think I will. I don't think I'm over that yet. Still a bit raw. So next up, it's Opalupa, and Stay This Way.

Bassline is amazing. That's Opalupa with Stay This Way. Thanks to Ian Jolly for, as always, a fantastic show. Up next is Hearty Mills, the legend that is Hearty Mills. And I can only finish with one track. And I think we've all felt like native New Yorkers for the last couple of weeks. And there I go, mentioning the football again. This is, of course, Odyssey with Native New Yorker. Until next time, see you alone.

Good evening, everybody. I do hope you are well. You are listening to the Thursday Night Show. I'm Hardy Miltz. I have to say thank you to Turf Wars for that last hour. Lots of very interesting music, as always. And of course, to Ian Joliet for opening the show live for us here on TTNS. New music. I have new music for you as well. But before that, I need to tell you who is coming up later. I am followed in an hour by Jan Travel, live from the south of France, where apparently it's been 38 to 40 degrees for weeks now. I mean, I just can't fathom that. It's 28 degrees here at Milton Towers, and I can barely stand it. After Jan, we have an hour with Ant Coombs. No, we have 2 hours with Ant Coombs. Oh, we're so lucky. Taking us up to midnight, DJ Gadget, if we're lucky, if he's not tied up in the basement. Oh, that's an old joke. Yeah, I shall come back to that. After midnight, 2 hours with Dr. Rock, and then Live to the Americas. Closing the show for us, 2 hours with Parnet.

I was getting carried away there, listening to this track, which I always use to open my show. I don't think I've told you who it is for a while. It's Wolfpack. The track is called Deantown. Anyway, time for new music. This is Harmony Trividad. Track is Lifetime from her album Lifetime.

a new act for me. That was J.W. Francis. I Guess I Really Needed You, from his album Magic River. It was out last month, actually, but I only just stumbled on it this week. And I like the folk country confessional storytelling. I've always enjoyed that sort of thing. I shall seek out more of his stuff. Apparently, each of his albums are or tend to have been inspired by journeys that he's made one way or another. And that one was inspired by a trip in which he paddled a canoe down the Mississippi River. And I think that comes through in both in the sort of languid, laid-back melody and in the lyrics. Oh my goodness, I'm wittering on. Before that, I played Harmony Tividad, Lifetime, from her album Lifetime, also out last month, June the 26th, out on KRO. That particular track features her mother. And I have played her stuff before, but I also learned earlier this week that she was one of the members of Girlpool, of whom I have played other tracks in the past. So, right, this one's a little bit more noisy.

I think that is maybe the fourth or possibly fifth track I have played from the new album from Cheekface. The album will be called Podium. It's out at the end of the month. That track was No Fly Zone. Perhaps, you know, on hearing it initially, I thought, well, this is not like, this is not quite as politically charged as the other releases we've heard, sorry, the other teasers that they've heard, that we've heard so far off of that album, in that it is about wanting to get back with a badly behaved ex. But then I read in the press release that it is a thinly veiled commentary on electing Trump for a second time. So, yeah, kudos to them. Yeah. Before that, I nearly lost the plot then. Before that, I played Blonde Shell Violins from her new album Violins, out in September on Partisan. Blonde Shell is Sabrina Teitelbaum, and I have played tracks from all of her albums in the past, and to my mind, her music has got progressively more noisy. However, my tolerance to noisy music has progressively increased, partly thanks to Adam C, who is in the chat room and who liked that track. Do join us in the chat room if you can. ttns.uk. Log in and say hello. We love to hear from you. And if you log in, you'll see top right a link to our Discord channel, which is sporadically populated by Muppets like myself during the week. This is Little Dog Star.

Some intrigue in the chat room. Adam C says this is presumably this has nothing to do with Keanu Reeves. He has a band called Dogstar. And Mark C says, I was wondering about that. He saw Dogstar last month. I don't know. I literally stumbled across Little Dogstar late this afternoon whilst I was putting the show together. All I know is that she is called Izzy Steele. She is originally from Manchester, then moved to London. She was a child actor for 10 years. That's pretty much all I know about her. That track was called Radio Show from her EP Something Infinite, which will be out tomorrow. And there is she has a video accompanying that. You can find it on YouTube. I'm very much intrigued by her and her music. I shall seek more of her stuff out. Do you know, I say that every week. How often do I do it? I don't know. I ought to keep some sort of a diary, didn't I? This is Phoebe Bridgers.

another new act for me. That was Swap Meet. Swap Meet are from Australia. That was Halfway from their album Mount Zero, out tomorrow on Windspear. Yeah. Don't know anything about them, actually. All I know is that they're from Australia. Oh, and there are four of them in the band. That's the other piece of information I gleaned. Before that, Sierra Spirit, Walls, from their album, or her album, Radio Clown. It's an EP. An EP, her second EP, out on Giant Music. She is from Oklahoma. That was out last month, and I meant to play it. I've been meaning to play that for about 3 weeks and just not got around to it. And then before that I played Phoebe Bridgers' Lost Boys from her album Lost Weekend, out in August on Dead Oceans. She has a world tour. She will be coming to various venues in Europe and the UK during November and December, and apparently most of them have already sold out. Goodness me. This is a track that Ian Joliet played on his show, and I'm going to play it again. Let's call it Heavy Rotation.

I played you Charlie XCX. The track was called Wink Wink from her album Music, Fashion, Film. Out. Oh, I've written down July the 24th. Is that right? Ooh, I don't know. I might have to look that up. Yeah, and there's a video that goes with that, and it's very tongue-in-cheek, and I like it enormously. It has her fingering herself and pressing her boobs on a soupy window, and I thought that it was a proper parody of the salacious way in which well, all pop stars, not just women, are exploited by the media. And yeah, I guess there's this thing, isn't there, about owning your agency and all that stuff. Right, and after that, Wild Pink, Box Store, from their album Still Coming Down, out in August on Fire Talk. I have not played much breakbeat music for a while, and so this one I came across, in fact I don't even know why I hadn't come across it before. I came across this afternoon whilst reading The Guardian. I read a review in The Guardian. This is Nia Archives, Get Me Down, from her album Emotional Junglist, out tomorrow.

I don't usually play the birdsong bit of this track. This is my outro track. But hey, I announced my intro track this week, just for a change. So I shall announce my outro track. This is Ed O'Brien, Blue Morpho, from his album Blue Morpho. It was out back in May on Transgressive. Ed O'Brien from Radiohead, and this is from his solo debut, out back in 2020. I've not been using it since. Have I been using it since 2020? Right. So earlier on, I alluded to past in jokes on TTNS. TTNS is 14 years old next week. I've not been here for 14 weeks, but it has been longer. Sorry. 14 years, but it has been longer than 10 years, and it's quite difficult for me to calculate, because I started listening, then I joined the chat room, and then eventually I made a debut. Maybe that was 10 years ago. It could have been. I would have to check. I bet D1 Radio knows. He keeps the receipts, as people say these days. Goodness me, I'm getting carried away. I need to tell you who is coming up for the rest of the evening. I am followed very shortly by Jan Travel, live from the south of France, where temperatures apparently are in the high 30s. Goodness me. Then we have 2 hours of Ant Coombs, taking us up to midnight. DJ Gadget. I've got a sneaking suspicion it could be 3 hours of Ant Coombs. After midnight, 2 hours with Dr. Rock, and then live to the Americas for 2 hours of Parnat, closing our live Thursday night for us. Don't forget, all of our shows are recorded. You can tune in to our archive, ttns.uk. If you have Alexa, you can say, "Alexa, play TTNS." I'm guessing other smart speaker stuff works the same. I don't have other smart speaker stuff. And if you have a smartphone, you can install that app and take us with you.

Mark C in the chat room has just said I might be filling in. Huh. I'm guessing he will be on standby in case. Gadget has been tied up in the basement. Yeah, the joke we used to have, we interact with our regular chat rooms people, and one back in the day was called Mad Housewife, and the joke was she would tie up Gadget in his basement. Right, I am running out of time. I shall fade out very soon for Jan Travell. Like I say, do join us in the chat room if you can. Thank you so much for listening, and I will speak to you all next week for our 14th year anniversary show.

Good evening. My name's Jan Travell, and this is Pure House. Big thank you to Hardy, Turf Wars, and Ian Joliet. Three wonderful shows. I'm kicking off the night with Alaya and Gallo. Hope you like it.

It's been a blast. Thank you to all in the chat room for your support. Coming up next is Hank Coombs. Gonna play out with a classic. 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

thing that they call house music. It's what I do, man. It's what I feel. It's what I live, it's what I breathe. This thing right here called house. So let's get into it, come on.

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Thank you so much for listening. We've got Gadget up next.

Hello, everyone. Sorry, I think I may have had some lag there, which is slightly annoying because I've just paid a fortune for fibre, so I wouldn't have any lag. But anyway, there we go. Can't have everything, can you? But you can have 2 hours of Ant Coombs, which was absolutely stonking set there. So, yes, I hope you enjoyed that. Hope you weren't tuning in, planning on listening for DJ Gadget, because he couldn't make it. Instead, you've got me for 3 hours. So, yes, I was going to be here for 2 hours from 12 till midnight till 2, but instead I'm here from 11 till 2. Now, what have we got for you lined up this evening? Well, this evening we're going to be talking about a revolution.

0: You've got Heron there with "The Revolution Will Not Be Televised," which I knew first as a poem, actually, just as a text piece, and then discovered Gil Scott Heron. Then she did music and then tracked that one down, and so there we go. So, starting off that trio, we had Talking About a Revolution, Tracy Chapman from the album Tracy Chapman. That was her first one, that's why she named it after herself. And then the second one, Evolution Revolution, and that's by Tricky. And I was going to look up the two other vocalists on that piece of music, and I forgot I might do that when I've got a gap and then come back to you with that one. And that's from the album Love by Tricky. So, yes, that's the theme for the next hour or two. Well, I know it's 2 hours. Why am I making up the fact that I think, though, it's how many it is? It's two. And, yes, and why? Well, July is a month where we recognise revolutions. We had the 250th of American Revolution on the 4th, and 2 days ago was Bastille Day, and so that comes closest to this particular show, so that's the one I'm celebrating, Bastille Day. Yes, the French Revolution, and revolutions everywhere. Where you need a revolution, you got... Anyway, I'm not going to be political, I'm just going to play lots of political songs. And so, what have we got next? We have Riot Starter, Cypress Hill.
1: We understand all the officers in the Central Division have been ordered to wear their helmets and basically to get into riot gear.
2: Okay, we have trouble breaking out here right now. Tensions are building. The police have just wrestled a couple of people to the ground.
3: Police and riot gear.

0: and Bongo Jam's speciality.
1: And that was Revolution Rock by The Clash from their album London Calling. In and starting off that three, we had, like I said, Riot Starter by Cypress Hill, and that's from their album Four, and that's their fourth album, I think. And in the middle, The Message, which I think was probably the first rap song most of us heard. It was the first one I learnt all the lyrics to anyway, and that was by, obviously, Grandmaster Flash and The Furious Five. So we are, how far are we? We're nearly halfway through the first hour anyway. Okay, so now I'm not advocating terrorism. I'm just pointing out at this point that many terrorists are looked at as revolutionaries and vice versa. So I've got four tracks now, all specifically about different terrorist groups. And I'm going to kick you off because I've always got to squeeze a little bit of Hawkwind into one of these. I'm going to start you off with Hassan Isaba by Hawkwind, and this is from their Quark Strangeness and Charm album. Here we go.

And that, of course, is Talking Heads and David Byrne singing there, and that's from Remain in Light, and it's called The Listening Wind. And that one is, as far as I'm aware, about the Symbionese Liberation Army, and kicking off that quartet. We had Asana Saba, Hawkwind, Quark, Strangeness and Charm. I still can't say Strangeness and Charm, or Quark, however you pronounce that one. And that's obviously about Black September, because I mentioned that. Broken English, Marry Unfaithful, that's the extended version that isn't on the album. But the shorter version is on the album, Broken English. And she's said on numerous occasions that's inspired by Baader Meinhof, who were in Germany at the time that she was recording stuff. And then some discussion and dissension about this in the chat room, and there is a chat room. Just go to the top of the webpage, click on that Discord link, and then join us. We're always chatting about something or other. It was lots of epistemological discussions earlier in the evening that got very heavy. So that David Bowie's track is obviously Assassin, which means long live. It's obviously from the album Lodger, but my assumption was that was about a terrorist group that were operating in Berlin at the time. Bowie was in Berlin, and that would have been the Grey Wolves, but maybe not. So anyway, Black September, Baader Meinhof, Grey Wolves, Symbionese Liberation Army. What a quartet they are. Okay, let's kick on with some more. The next three are all called Revolution.

Well, the more observant amongst you will notice there was a bit of fumbling between the second and the third tracks there, and that just goes to show the dangers of having three tracks in a row with the same title, because when you're looking at the playlist, you lose your place about which one you've got to. So anyway, that was Revolution by The Cult, and that's from their Love album. Then you got Revolution by Ghost Wind, and that's from Korean Road. Then you briefly got a little bit of that again, and then you got Revolution by Dope, and that's from their album American Apathy. Okay, well, we're into the second hour now. So I am Dr. Rock. I spent the last hour filling in for DJ Gadget, who couldn't make it. And this is the first hour of my scheduled show. So anyway, we have another hour to go before the third hour of my show, which I've just thrown together an extra special hour for you to fill in the 3 hours before we get to Parnat at 2 a.m. That's 2 a.m. if you're in the UK. I think it's 6 p.m. if you're in Mexico, which is where Parnat is. So where have we got to? We've got to a bit of Tyrannosaurus Rex.

And fading away slowly into the background there, as is their wont, is Pink Floyd and A Great Day for Freedom. And that's from The Division Bell, which was, I think, the first one they did post Roger Waters. Kicking off that trio, we had Children of the Revolution, which is actually T-Rex, not Tyrannosaurus Rex. I kind of almost instinctively add the Iranosaurus, but they changed their name to T-Rex by the time that one came out. And then in the middle, of course, Wind of Change by Scorpions. And I know it's cheesy and a bit of a joke, but I still well up when I hear that one, because it just brings you back to that point where you thought, oh, everything's going to change. And then, of course, nothing did. Right, okay, what have we got? Oh, three more. Of course we've got three more. Oh, you don't get off that easily, because we've still got another 44 minutes left of this set. And then, of course, you've still got another hour of me after that. What have we got? Oh, we've got a bit of Muse, Resistance, Uprising,

So, fading out there, we have a little bit more Hawkwind. I played Hawkwind in the last hour, and I've played you some more Hawkwind now, and I thought, well, you know, it's doubling up on the same band, and I don't normally do that, but they're my favourite band, and it's my show, so you get double dose of Hawkwind. And that was Urban Gorilla from the album Doremi Fa Sol La Ti Do, and that was from back when Hawkwind were relevant enough to actually be banned by the BBC for that particular single. I think it coincided with a bit of IRA activity, and they thought, oh, we don't want people singing about Urban Gorillas, even though it was nothing to do with the IRA at all. It was just random talking about blowing things up. And in the middle there we had Unite by Tenga Cavalry from the album Northern Memory. I can't remember which, it's Northern Memories part one, and there's a part two. I can't remember which part it's from. And Tenga Cavalry were a Mongolian death metal band, and they're not around anymore. So let's move on to, am I in the right place this time? Yes, of course I am. No, I'm not. I'm completely in the wrong place. Let me try and work out what I'm doing. Oh dear. Okay. All right. It's all gone. It's all fallen apart. It's all anarchy in the UK.

And that is The Clash again for the second time. But I've got a third Clash if I need to fill in a little bit of time at the end to take us up to the end of the second hour. Because, well, The Clash did do a lot of songs about rebellion. But then I guess if you grow up on the mean streets of Surrey, you've got a lot to rebel against. Now, what else did we have there? We had The Revolutionary Spirit by Wild Swans, which I didn't actually know I had in my bank of rock, but it was on a John Peel Wrong Speed

So both of those tracks have quite long fades and longer than I was expecting. In fact, I remembered one of them as having a sort of fake fade, so I was waiting for it to come back, and neither of them did. So I obviously need to make sure I'm a bit more familiar with how these things fade. Anyway, that was High on Rebellion by Patti Smith and the Patti Smith Group. Got time for at least three left. Here we go. Red Rockers, Condition from the Condition Red album, and this is Guns of Revolution.

Woody Guthrie, Hard Travelling Man. That's the name of his album, but I guess he was also a hard travelling man. And with All You Fascists, Bound to Lose. And then in the middle of those three, obviously that was Half Men, Half Biscuit, with The Trumpeton Riots. And that's also the title of the EP that The Trumpeton Riots is on, The Trumpeton Riots. So I think we have, we've just got time probably for one more. This is Rancid, and this is taken from, it's all in the wrong place. Okay. Sorry. So this is from the Beavis and Butthead Do America album, and I think I played one from theirs last time I did a shuffle. It came up on shuffle anyway. And this is I Wanna Riot by Rancid.

So, like I said, that was Rancid with I Want a Riot. You probably guess it was I Want a Riot because they said that quite a lot, and they obviously do want a riot. And that's from the Beavis and Butthead Do America album. So that was my 2 hours of music and all that sort of stuff. Well, no, it was all music, nothing else other than music, a bit of waffle, I guess, in there, all on the subject of rebellion, revolution, and all that. I hope you liked it, because and I hope you can stand it, another hour of me, because that's what we've got. So, as you know, if you were listening right from the start, I have also covered for an hour of DJ Gadget, who couldn't make it. So I did my 12 to 2 hour set on 11 till 1, is it 1 now? 1 a.m. in the morning. And so I then had an extra hour to fill in at the last minute. Now I have tucked away a backup set that I originally did about a year ago, put together, because we weren't sure if Duna Vibe was going to be able to make it. And if you listen to this show at 12 till 2, and because you're maybe on your way home in the Americas, or because you're in Europe and you're an insomniac, then you'll know that Duna Vibe and I and Man Bones and occasionally Alex Croft chuck in we sort of alternate or mix in together, and we'll do our 12 to 2 sets. And listening to Duna Vibe do her 12 till 2 sets in the weeks when I'm not doing it, on the whole, I've learnt a lot about stoner rock, and I've discovered through her quite wide-ranging taste in music and delving into the niches of all of these different areas where stoner rock, desert rock, space rock, all those sorts of things emerge. Whole new world opened up for me, really. I'd only knew one or two bands in that field. So what I thought I would do is, as you don't have Duna Vibe this week, you've got a next week, and I think 2 weeks after that, I would play you some tracks that are directly inspired from bands that she introduced me to. And I'm going to kick you off with a band called Ampacity, and this is from their album Superluminal, and this is the track Superluminal. Here we go.